0: We realize it's bikini season, but HR keeps telling us it's inappropriate for the office.
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Three songs from Guns N' Roses' Appetite for Destruction, released on this date in 1987. The debut album from Guns N' Roses. This is Night Train at T-Wheel.

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You could win some tomorrow morning. 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

0: Johnny Mellencamp on 2 for Tuesday at Aiton's Rock Station, 104.7 TUE. And this is Christopher. Here's your random fact for a 2 for Tuesday night. Jerry Seinfeld, comedian, legendary TV guy, made at least $30,000 for every line he had on Seinfeld. $30,000 for every line he had on Seinfeld, based on his salary and the show's syndication deals. How'd you like that? $30,000 every time he said a sentence. Well, there you go. I just made $30,000. It's more than I make in 3 years.
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0: Dayton's Rock Station, 104.7 TUE, some Aerosmith. This is Christopher. I saw that Walk This Way from Aerosmith, ranked among the greatest guitar solos by Rolling Stone magazine. Song came out in 1975. Walk This Way ranked 91st among the greatest guitar solos ever by Rolling Stone.
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0: Boston Dayton's Rock Station 104.7 TUE. This is Christopher. 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Well, slowed down a little bit, but a recent survey was done that found 7% of people consider themselves a fast walker. Only 7%. 29% think they're somewhat fast. 12% say somewhat slow. 5% say they are very slow walkers.
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0: Loving that rock and roll on a 2 for Tuesday, Dayton's Rock Station 104.7 TUE. Well, this is Christopher. Have a good rest of your 2 for Tuesday night here. Wednesday's right around the corner, middle of the week. We're rapidly approaching the weekend. That's a good thing. Thanks for rocking with us tonight. It's only going to be 75 degrees tomorrow, so I hate to say it's July, but you know, it's going to be cold tonight. Take a jacket with you if you have to get up early in the morning. Thanks for rocking with us tonight. I appreciate that a whole bunch. We are Dayton's Rock Station, TUE. Have a great night.
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1: Smells Like Teen Spirit, that's Nirvana. 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
1: That's Billy Squire and a stroke. You got the cope. Earlier, we had from Diary of a Madman by Ozzy Osbourne, Mr. Crowley, about Aleister Crowley. You know, if you go on LinkedIn and put in that name, there's a guy with that name. I think he's Aleister Crowley III, and he lives in Southern California in San Diego.
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1: That's Bon Jovi, Bad Medicine. You're with Cope. Red Hot Chili Peppers working on new music. Flea says it's great. This is Scar Tissue.

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1: That's Whitesnake. Here I go again. So in the overnight on the third shift here, there's the Perseid meteor showers underway. The annual celestial event began the other day on Friday and lasts through August 24th. And the peak for wishing on the shooting stars is August 12th and 13th. And to view them best, find a spot away from the light pollution. Don't forget to bring a chair and blanket so you can sit or lie down and look up at the sky for long periods. You're telling me? I tried that one year. I had clear sky and everything. I waited all night. I saw one star. When I went to bed, somebody said, you should have seen it. The 5 o'clock hour. There were like 50.
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A true rock anthem, Bon Jovi, Wanted Dead or Alive, with Cope and STP. 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

0: 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The one I love, lead vocalist Michael Stipe with a new solo album coming out at the end of the year. Cheap Trick.
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And this is a tribute to Ozzy's beloved Sharon Osbourne. And my mom coming home.

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Late evening for yours truly. I'll give you a Dragons update, how they did. I'll tell you what one thing they did do is they did it late. Also, coming up right after Sublime is your chance to win another $1,000. It's a grand in your hand on TUE.

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I said you look so fine that I really want to make you mine. 4, 5, 6, come on and get your kicks. Now you don't need

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I say you look so fine that I really want to make you mine. 4, 5, 6, come on and get your kicks. 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

That's Neil Young rocking in the free world, Dayton's Rock Station, TUE. What's going on? I'm Dave, and thanks again for hanging out with me on this Wednesday morning. It's hump day, and we got a big birthday coming up. Yeah, it's we're just over a month away. It's going to be at the Rose Music Center. It's the WTUE Birthday Bash, and we're bringing in Bret Michaels, his live and amplified tour. I mean, it's going to be a good night. It's going to be a lot of fun, great music. It's one of those nights at the tempo just keeps going. It's going to be a blast. Great White is the opener, and it's all presented by Cassano's Pizza. 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

right, the Grand in Your Hand contest continues this week, 9 times every weekday. 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

right, coming up in just a bit, we're going to find out why today, July 22nd, is so interesting in rock and roll history. And coming up right after Alice Cooper, got a chance for you to win $1,000. It's a grand in your hand on TUE.

104.7 WTUE. We'd like to send you to shows, that's for sure. And the Stray Cats are a-coming. 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

right, coming up, we're looking back on this day, of course, of the passing of a rock and roll legend. Ozzy Osbourne died on this day last year. Got some looking back from that day coming up in just a bit. It's Aerosmith for you now on Dayton's Rock Station, TUE.

All right, coming up in just a little bit, another chance to win $1,000. Have it for you just after noon. You know, all you're doing is listening for a keyword, so listen up. It's $1,000 after all. It's right here on TUE.

104.7 WTUE. Billy Joe Armstrong has got himself a signature amp. Yeah, believe it or not. And I'll give you some details about it on the way. And coming up after Collective Soul, it's your next chance to win $1,000. It's a grand in your hand on TUE.

was on this date last year that we lost Ozzy Osbourne. He died at the age of 76. Here he is with Black Sabbath. This is War Pigs on TUA.

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0: 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What's up? It's Dave. Hey, Judas Priest fans, good news. 50th anniversary edition of their second album, Sad Wings of Destiny, will be available on CD for the very first time. It's funny, I own hundreds of CDs and have nothing to play them on. Anyway, it will be sold exclusively at merchandise stands during their Faith Keepers European Summer Tour. Well, that sucks. I guess I should have read further. It starts Saturday in Germany. So, you know, you guys are planning a trip to Germany next week. You get a chance to get these. It's been remastered from the original analog stereo master tapes, and it's now in the band's intended running order. So there you go. Head off to Germany. Pick yourself up a copy.
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Hey, what's going on? It's Dave. Just want to say thanks for listening in. And to show my appreciation for listening, we're going to give you a chance to win $1,000. A grand in your hands coming up real soon on Dayton's Rock Station, TUE.

All right, coming up, you could own a piece of rock and roll history. And it's going to cost you, but you could own it. And, of course, coming up after the Doors, another chance to win $1,000. It's a grand in your hand.

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Yeah, believe it or not, it was 1 year ago today that Ozzy Osbourne passed away, 76 years old at the time. And his son, Jack, has made a request about honoring Ozzy, and I'll have that for you coming up a little later. Here he is now. It's Ozzy. I don't know. T-Wee.

All right, Stray Cats are making their way to the Rose Music Center at the Heights. They'll be there August 10th, and we have a chance for you to win tickets. Pretty simple. It's right there on the contest page. Thank you, Bud Light Next Ticket Pass. 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

0: Def Leppard and Animal, Dayton's Rock Station, 104.7 WTUE. Yep, it was 1 year ago today that Ozzy Osbourne passed at his estate there in England. And his son Jack has made a request. He says, I would like anyone who wants to share a story about my dad to share a story, whether it's the first time you listened to his music, the first time you saw him play live, or a time you saw him play live where something stood out to you, or you had an actual encounter with him, or whether you just want to talk about what his music meant to you. That's what I want. I want to fill the entire day of July 22nd with just awesome Ozzy stories. Please get thinking, get posting, spread the love. That's pretty cool. That's all on his Instagram page. Well done, Jack. So hopefully people are doing that, and you can too as well.
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right, coming up here on TUE, who inspired Metallica to pick up a residency at the Sphere in Las Vegas? Well, I'll have that answer for you coming up real soon. But right after Red Hot Chili Peppers, it's another chance to win $1,000. 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

0: Pink Floyd, Dayton's Rock Station, TUE. What's up? It's Dave. Thanks again for hanging out with me today. Do appreciate it. All right, so who said to Metallica, man, you really should pick up a residency at the Sphere? Well, it wasn't really somebody saying that to that. Lars Ulrich sat down with The Edge from U2, and they were talking about it, and he I guess Lars must have caught their opening night of U2's run back in September of 2023. And Lars says, I was just so awestruck, inspired, energized, all of it. And it was just like, holy crap, this is somehow another frontier. Says, obviously you guys were the first ones in. It was just so incredible to see that night. And so in that spirit, 3 years later, when we start here in a few months, we're so excited to definitely have heard from a few folks about filming and all of it. So there you go. That's who was you too inspired Metallica to pick that up. And I'm going to guess probably dollar signs too.
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It was 1 year ago today that we lost Ozzy Osbourne. His wife, Sharon, remembered Ozzy in a conversation that said, as Ozzy would say, when you want to remember me, just yank up the music really loud as you can get it, and just headbang. Well, here's your opportunity. It's Ozzy, Shot in the Dark on TUE.

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Got a lot of stuff. And I shouldn't say a lot. Right now, we got two things to sign up for. Thank you, Bud Light. Next Ticket Pass. Stray Cat Tickets, who will be at the Rose in August. I think it's 10th. And the Fab Four, the Beatles tribute band, who are really good. They'll be at the Taft in October. 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

All right, let me get out of here. I got to make my way to the ballpark once again. Dayton Dragons in action at 7:05. Fingers crossed that it's not a 14-13 game and there isn't an hour and 20 rain delay tonight. I'd like to get home at a decent hour, Dragons. Please, win quickly. All right, that's coming up tonight. I'll see you there at Dayer Ballpark.

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1: No. I want you to take it. $1,000. I want to put a grand in your hand. 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
1: Guns N' Roses, rocking Paul McCartney's Bond theme, Live and Let Die. Jimmy, Foxy Ladies. Oh, he had quite a few in his day. Should have lasted longer, but what can you say? That horrible 27 club in rock and roll, right? I've mentioned it before. It's so weird. Jimi Hendrix, Janis Joplin, Brian Jones of the Stones, on and on to Amy Winehouse, starting with Robert Johnson, the man who allegedly sold his soul to the devil at the crossroads to learn how to play that devil music. Speaking of which, do you guys ever see the movie Sinners? You have to watch it. This isn't a paid ad. That movie's going to stay with me for the rest of my life. We talk about the spirituality of music and when it gets to the roots. Well, what if you have a choice of the good or evil and the devil does grab you? I mean, it's a vampire movie on one hand, but it'll blow your mind. Ken Dash, I'll rock in the afternoon. I've got Linkin Park, Black Sabbath, and more coming your way.
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1: Numb from Linkin Park. Ken Dasha looking at the Rock and Roll Datebook. 1 year ago, Ozzy left this plane to go join the big choir. Can you imagine what that sounds like? Ozzy, the music, that'll last forever.

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1: Billy Squire, The Music Biz, They Stroke Your Ego. Skid Row, Mellencamp, and Black Sabbath with Paranoid. A year ago, Ozzy left us. Think about all the different careers, from Black Sabbath to solo to being a reality TV star and coming full circle. He leaves us a

Aiton's Rock Station, 104.7 TUE. Another keyword coming up just after the top of the hour, trying to put a grand in your hand. You could take it on the run with REO Speedwagon.

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1: John wrapped up his shows at Madison Square Garden, now off to Europe. 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Another keyword to pick up $1,000, put a grand in your hand, coming up right after the Red Hot Chili Peppers.

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1: Whitesnake, here I go again, sending this out to Eddie. Said, Ken, you mentioned that Oz left this plane 1 year ago today. Can I have some more, please? Sure. Ozzy, the ballads. Thank you to Zach Wild for convincing him Ozzy could do ballads, like Time After Time.

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1: It could be Men at Work. Who could it be now? Foghat taking a slow ride. The world is too crazy. Just smell the roses. Enjoy the ride. However you interpret that, I asked Roger Earl, the drummer, like, Roger, so slow ride, take it easy. And he just looked at me. I said, is that an innuendo? He said, you've got a dirty mind, Ken. And then smiled and laughed, like, thank you.
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Dayton's Rock Station, 104.7 TUE. Another keyword, trying to put a grand in your hand, coming up right after the top of the hour. Break you out of that box. Here's Alice in Chains.

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1: Danzig with Mother. How about $1,000? Trying to put a grand in your hand. Your next keyword coming up right after Pink Floyd.

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0: 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Are we reaching... So he keeps hanging up. 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

104.7 WTUE, Three Doors Down, When I'm Gone. 1 year ago today, Ozzy left this plane and went to the Heavenly Choir. Oh, I have no doubt with all his mania, he's up there singing some minor key crazy hymns and everybody's laughing on that crazy train. It's Oz.

104.7 WTUE, Dayton's rock station. Bon Jovi, wanted dead or alive. On his last show at Madison Square Garden in New York before leaving for Europe, he did not play that song. John, what were you thinking? Here's the Stone Temple Pilots.

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1: Pat Benatar, Neil Giraldo out on the road now with Bryan Adams, started the tour. A year ago, Ozzy left us, but the music, that stays forever. Here's Sabbath.

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Tomorrow morning, just after 9 a.m., your next keyword to put a grand in your hand, trying to fill up your gas tank and make a nice summer vacation for you guys. It's coming up. Coming down, that's Bush.

Well, it has been a year. A year ago today, this man passed away and ended a great career in rock and roll. Mr. John Ozzy Osbourne, Dayton's Rock Station, TUE.

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0: Talking to the Angels on a Wednesday night. We're Dayton's Rock Station, 104.7 TUE. This is Christopher checking your sports headlines. The Dayton Dragons are taking on Cedar Rapids at Day Air Ballpark. That started at 7:05. The Reds took on the Mariners early today and won 5-3. They are off tomorrow. They start a weekend series in St. Louis on Friday. The Bengals adding two former players to the Ring of Honor, and well-deserved for both of these names. Bob Trumpy, of course, the tight end, became a famous broadcaster for NBC. And James Brooks, running back, inducted into the Bengals Ring of Honor on November the 1st. Well-deserved on both of those. And the Kansas City Chiefs unveiled renderings of a new $3 billion stadium. Location on that yet to be determined. You're up to
1: 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Say hi to the new Kashi Gut Health Granola.